0: Radio 21. 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
1: Rumors spread around. United takes his time. 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And you know what I'm talking about. Just let me know if you wanna go to that whole mile on the range. They got a lot of nice girls.

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So come on, hold me tight.

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But I wanna know for sure. So come on and hold me tight. You move me.

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I say you look so fine that I really want to make you mine. 4, 5, 6, come on and get your kicks. Now you don't